0: Hey man, you all right?
1: I'm going to Udon Thani next month, but I haven't booked the tickets yet.
0: I can help you with that. I have this app on my phone.

0: You can buy airplane tickets from any airlines.
1: Really?
0: Yeah.
1: That would be great, thanks.
0: No problem. So when are you leaving?
1: I plan on leaving on December 7th and coming back on the 11th.
0: On the 7th, do you want to fly in the morning, the afternoon, or evening?
1: What time is the evening flight?
0: Swift Air has two flights in the evening. It has one at 7 p.m. and the other is at 8:30 p.m. But Dream Air has another flight at 8.
1: I think the 8 p.m. flight would be perfect. It flies out of Suvarnabhumi, not Dongmyeong, right?
0: Yeah, that's right. So you want to fly economy or business class?
1: Economy, of course. You know I can't afford business.
0: Okay, I'm just making sure. Okay. So the cost is 1,200 baht, including taxes and fees for economy. It's 200 baht cheaper than Swift Air.
1: That's fine. Let's book this flight then. By the way, what's the baggage allowance?
0: It's 20 kilos.
1: Okay, now let's book the return flight. I want the latest flight possible. Are there any flights at possibly 9 p.m. on the 11th?
0: Let me check. Hold on. Only Swift Air flies from Udon Thani to Bangkok on that day. Their latest flight is 9:30 p.m., so this should work for you.
1: Wonderful.
0: Yeah.
1: How much does this ticket cost?
0: It's 1,150 baht, taxes and fees included, but the baggage allowance is only 15 kilos.
1: That's fine. Let's book it.
0: Yeah. All right, all set. Now you have return tickets from Bangkok to Udon Thani.
1: Thanks a lot. Let's go eat. Lunch is on me.
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3: There are lots of interesting topics for you to learn.
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2: Enjoy watching. Bye-bye.
3: Bye-bye.

0: Hey man, you all right?
1: I'm going to Udon Thani next month, but I haven't booked the tickets yet.
0: I can help you with that. I have this app on my phone where you can buy airplane tickets from any airlines.
1: Really?
0: Yeah.
1: That would be great, thanks.
0: No problem. So when are you leaving?
1: I plan on leaving on December 7th and coming back on the 11th.
0: On the 7th, do you want to fly in the morning, the afternoon, or evening?
1: What time is the evening flight?
0: Swift Air has two flights in the evening. It has one at 7 p.m. and the other is at 8:30 p.m. But Dream Air has another flight at 8.
1: I think the 8 p.m. flight would be perfect. It flies out of Suvarnabhumi, not Don Mueang, right?
0: Yeah, that's right. So you want to fly economy or business class?
1: Economy, of course. You know I can't afford business.
0: Okay, I'm just making sure. Okay. So the cost is 1,200 baht, including taxes and fees for economy. It's 200 baht cheaper than Swift Air.
1: That's fine. Let's book this flight then. By the way, what's the baggage allowance?
0: It's 20 kilos.
1: Okay, now let's book the return flight. I want the latest flight possible. Are there any flights at possibly 9 p.m. on the 11th?
0: Let me check. Hold on. Only Swift Air flies from Udon Thani to Bangkok on that day. Their latest flight is 9:30 p.m., so this should work for you.
1: Wonderful.
0: Yeah.
1: How much does this ticket cost?
0: It's 1,150 baht, taxes and fees included, but the baggage allowance is only 15 kilos.
1: That's fine. Let's book it.
0: Yeah. All right, all set. Now you have return tickets from Bangkok to Udon Thani.
1: Thanks a lot. Let's go eat. Lunch is on me.
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2: 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Bye-bye.
3: Bye-bye.

0: Greet a teacher.
1: Good morning, teacher.
2: Good morning, everyone in the studio and everyone from home or school on TV. Good morning again. So, how are you doing today? Thank you for asking me. I'm so excited today because I've got something to show you in the classroom. Can you see something behind me? Yeah, how about you, teachers and students who are watching on the RTV? Are you happy today or do you feel excited because you just saw something behind the teacher? Okay, all right, so let's get to know what it is. All right, so everybody, I want you to have one volunteer in the classroom. I want to have one volunteer in the classroom to take a look at this one and touch all of them. Who wants to be that one? Raise your hand. Okay, the class leader, right? Okay, just come to the front of the classroom. For students watching on the RTV, right now, the student in the studio, it's going to touch the cards, and she is gonna tell you what it is, how it is. Okay, all right, just come. What do you call this one? What do you call? What do you call?
1: T-shirt.
2: Is that T-shirt? What do you call?
3: Short
2: sleeve shirt. Right. Okay. Can you touch it? What? How does it feel? Soft or rough?
3: Rough.
2: Rough, right? Okay, this feel rough, it means not smooth. Do you know smooth? Smooth. Uh-huh, smooth or like it did. Ah, riyab, that how rough could riyab or mai? Mai, no? Okay, one more time, soft or rough? This one, got two things. Next one, this one. Okay, I'm gonna unfold it. Wow. Mm-hmm. Can you touch it? How does it feel?
3: Rough.
2: Rough, right? You can see all of your friends. Take a look at this one. Can you see all of your friends? Can you see? Can you see your friends?
3: Yes.
2: Yes, it. You can see through, right? This one, okay. Can you hold it for me? Okay, next one. Now we move to this one. You touch it.
3: Smooth,
2: right? Is it thick?
3: Yes.
2: Yeah. Do you know thick? What does it mean thick? Ah, how about thick? Well, like thick, thin, thick. Ah, thick. Well, nah. This one soft but on there. Soft but thick. Very good. Okay. Thank you very much. All right. Okay. So now let's get back to our lesson today. Okay, I'm gonna hold it here. Okay, let's get back to our lessons today. What do you think, what can you see in the picture? What do you see in the picture?

0: If you know, ring the bell. What do you see in the picture here? What do you call this one? It starts with the letter C and ends with the letter H. We have one syllable. What do you think? Okay, I'm going to tell you. This one we call cloth. Everyone say cloth. Cloth แปลว่าอะไร cloth ดูจากรูปภาพ cloth แปลว่าผ้านั่นเองแต่ถ้า clothes แปลว่าเสื้อผ้า cloth it ผ้าแต่ clothes คือเสื้อผ้า All right, today we are going to talk about everyone say after me amazing
1: amazing
0: materials materials let's take a look at objective for today the first one you are able to pronounce the words and sentences to describe about clothes okay so today you are going to pronounce the words and sentences to describe the materials second one you are able to describe your ideal clothesเสื้อผ้าในอุดมคติของเรานั่นเองวันนี้ที่เชิญจะให้นักเรียนต้นทางนักเรียนปลายทางรังสรรค์เสื้อผ้าที่เราอยากจะใส่กันโดยเราจะนำเสนอหน้าชั้นเรียนโอเคเนาะเดี๋ยวเชิญจะบอกให้ว่าแต่ละ material 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The first one. Ta-da. What do you see in the picture? Do you know it? Do you know? If you know, ring the bell. Group two.
2: Later.
0: Later, right? Okay, thank you very much. All right. So let's take a look at the first features of leather. The first one, it is from...One more time, animal skin.
1: Animal skin.
0: Animal skin.
1: Animal skin.
0: Okay, so these materials, it's from animal skin. Second one, used to make bags and clothes. This one, it's used to make bags and clothes. So what is it? What is it? Leather, very good, group two. You got one extra point. Ever say,Leather.
1: Leather.
0: One more time. Leather.
1: Leather.
0: Leather.
1: Leather.
0: 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So now we move to the next one. Okay. So what is the jacket made of?What is the jacket made of? What is the jacket made of? You can say one, ta-da. Okay, okay, just hold on. I'm going to give you some clues. Can you see the picture? Yes, right? This one, it's cloth made from the fibers of the plants. So this one,These plants. So what is it? Group one. Okay, group one.
3: Cotton.
0: All right. Ta-da, very good. All right, catch your hands. Everybody say it. Cotton.
1: Cotton.
0: Cotton.
1: Cotton.
0: Okay, cotton, very good. All right. So what it sT-shirt, what is a T-shirt made of? What is the T-shirt made of? Ring the bell. Group three.
3: Their T-shirt is cotton.
0: Made of?
3: Made of cotton.
0: Very good. All right. Congratulations. You got one extra point. Everybody say it together. The T-shirt.
1: The T-shirt.
0: Is made of?
1: Is made of.
0: Cotton.Very good. So now we move to the next one. Ta-da. Okay, just hold on. Hold on. Group two. นักเรียนปลายทางอาจจะรู้คำตอบแล้วใช่ไหม

0: 3. Okay, what are jeans made of?
1: The jean is made of denim.
0: How many legs? The jeans.
1: The jeans are made of denim.
0: Denim, very good. All right, thank you very much. Okay. Don't forget to have it after jeans because we have two legs, right? Okay, the jeans are made of denim. Next one. Go for it. You want to answer for the next question? Right? Okay. Next one. Ta-da. The first clue is strong, but rough cloth. Strong and rough cloth. Next one. Used for making tents, sails, and bags. And the last one, used by artists for painting on. What kind is it? One more time. Strong, rough cloths used for making tents, sails, and bags. Used by artists for painting on. What kind is it? Ring the bell. This one, starting with the letter C and ends with the letter

0: All right, so if you, I mean, you haven't finished drawing, ถ้าเด็กๆยังวาดรูปไม่เสร็จไม่เป็นไรนะครับเดี๋ยวเรามาโชว์ผลงานก่อนเพื่อที่ว่าเราจะประเมินการพูดตามโครงสร้างประโยคนั่นเองโอเคอ่ะ alright so everybody just welcome group one alright just welcome group one
1: the overall are made of denim
0: okay can you say the overalls
1: the overalls are made of denim
0: very good next one okay this one
1: The T-shirt is made of cotton.
0: Cotton, right?
1: Yeah.
0: Okay, that's it. That's it. Yes. Okay. Thank you very much for group one. All right. Thank you very much. Okay. So now we move to group two. You want that? Okay. Group three. All right. Group three. Just come to the front.
1: The T-shirt is made of cotton.
0: Cotton.
1: And.The shorts are made of linen.
0: Mm-hmm.
1: The jacket is made of wool.
0: Mm-hmm.
1: The shoes are made of linen.
0: Leather. Okay. The shoes are made of leather.
1: The shoes are made of leather.
0: Leather. Okay. Very good. All right. Thank you very much. So now, group four.Do you want to do presentation? Okay, after class, right? Okay, what about group five? Have you finished? Okay, not yet. Group six, can you come to the front? Thank you very much. Okay, เดี๋ยวเราจะให้กลุ่มสองกลุ่มสี่กลุ่มห้านะครับเดี๋ยวนำเสนอกันท้ายคาบ Okay. Okay, what you got?
2: The coat is made of leather.
0: Uh-huh.
2: The jeans are made of denim.
0: Mm-hmm.

0: This is the city that never sleeps. A city full of life, art, culture, and smiles. Bangkok, the capital of Thailand, ranked as one of the world's top tourist destinations. The city features many distinct points of interest, including the Grand Palace, or magnificent temples like Wat Phra Kao, bustling night markets, Michelin-star street food, or chic hidden cafes tucked away in quiet alleys. Bangkok is a city that charmingly blends the past with the present. It's a destination that tourists worldwide want to return to again and again. And today, I'm taking everyone on a journey to discover why. Bangkok has become a powerful Thai identity that the whole world must keep an eye on. This isn't just a trip, it's a life experience. Welcome to Bangkok, the city you will never forget. The first place I take you to experience the essence of Thai identity is a Thai temple and Thai traditional dress to Thai. Wearing chuteh to go to the temple is just a popular practice among Thais, but it's become a trend or a new culture that tourists worldwide adore. It's beautiful, reflects the Thai identity, and also helps generate income for Thai people. This is the charm of Thailand that everyone must try.
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0: Speaking of Bangkok, the city that never sleeps, one thing that stands out and attracts people worldwide is street food. Bangkok is a food lover's paradise. Whether it's day or night, on a small street or in a tiny alley, you will find authentic Thai food with intense flavors, fresh ingredients from a simple food court that turns into a memorable meal. Traveling in Bangkok, I'm telling you, it's unique. One instant speed, a motorbike taxi will sort you out. Want a comfy ride with AC? Getting around is easy. You can book a Grab or take a taxi, or the BTS MRT. And express bus are also excellent options. But if you want to fully immerse yourself in a Thai atmosphere, you absolutely must try tuk-tuk, the rumble sound of the engine and the exhilarating, unforgettable ride. This is the charm of travel unlike any city in the world. This is a timeless identity on three wheels. And for those who don't like the hot, stuffy weather and the chaos of street life, shopping malls are the choice for those who prefer a comfy lifestyle. Shopping malls in the city center and along the Chao Phraya River, this is a sophisticated picture of prosperity that seamlessly immerses fashion, technology, and culture. When the sun sets, Bangkok begins to chime with another captivating sight. The nightlife here is diverse and vibrant, offering everything to venues with stunning views of the Chao Phraya River. Bangkok isn't just a destination, but it's a nightlife experience that visitors will never forget.

Bangkok, a city that embraces charm in all its dimensions, from culture, food, and street food to lifestyle. No wonder Bangkok is ranked as one of the most attractive cities in the world. Bangkok, the city of angels, the metropolis that never sleeps.

0: Hello. 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
1: Hello, good morning, doctor. Haven't been feeling well lately. I've had diarrhea since yesterday afternoon, and I've been throwing up for like 10 hours.

0: This is the city that never sleeps. 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
1: Bangkok, the capital of Thailand, ranked as one of the world's top tourist destinations. The city features many distinct points of interest, including the Grand Palace, or magnificent temples like Wat Phra Kao, bustling night markets, Michelin-star street food, or chic hidden cafes tucked away in quiet alleys. Bangkok is a city that charmingly blends the past with the present. It's a destination that tourists worldwide want to return to again and again. And today, I'm taking everyone on a journey to discover why. Bangkok has become a powerful Thai identity that the whole world must keep an eye on. This isn't just a trip, it's a life experience. Welcome to Bangkok, the city you will never forget. The first place I take you to experience the essence of Thai identity is a Thai temple and Thai traditional dress to Thai. Wearing chuteh to go to the temple is just a popular practice among Thais, but it's become a trend or a new culture that tourists worldwide adore. It's beautiful, reflects the Thai identity, and also helps generate income for Thai people. This is the charm of Thailand that everyone must try.
2: 然后我问你一下，今天你说泰服来寺庙，感觉怎么样？
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1: Speaking of Bangkok, the city that never sleeps, one thing that stands out and attracts people worldwide is street food. Bangkok is a food lover's paradise. Whether it's day or night, on a small street or in a tiny alley, you will find authentic Thai food with intense flavors, fresh ingredients from a simple food court that turns into a memorable meal. Traveling in Bangkok, I'm telling you, it's unique. One instant speed, a motorbike taxi will sort you out. Want a comfy ride with AC? Getting around is easy. You can book a Grab or take a taxi, or the BDS MRT. And express bus are also excellent options. But if you want to fully immerse yourself in a Thai atmosphere, you absolutely must try tuk-tuk, the rumble sound of the engine and the exhilarating, unforgettable ride. This is the charm of travel unlike any city in the world. This is a timeless identity on three wheels. And for those who don't like the hot, stuffy weather and the chaos of street life, shopping malls are the choice for those who prefer a comfy lifestyle. Shopping malls in the city center and along the Chao Phraya River, this is a sophisticated picture of prosperity that seamlessly merges fashions, technology, and culture. When the sun sets, Bangkok begins to chime with another captivating sight. The nightlife here is diverse and vibrant, offering everything to venues with stunning views of the Chao Phraya River. Bangkok isn't just a destination, but it's a nightlife experience that visitors will never forget.

Bangkok, a city that embraces its charm in all its dimensions, from culture, food, and street food to lifestyle. No wonder Bangkok is ranked as one of the most attractive cities in the world. Bangkok, the city of angels, the metropolis that never sleeps.

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1: Muay Thai is an ancient martial arts and a form of self defense. Historical evidence confirms that Muay Thai is a part of Thai life. This form of self defense trains a person to use every part of their body as an effective weapon.This includes two hands, two feet, two knees, two elbows, and one head. A total of nine weapons known as the discipline of Nawa Awut. Muay Thai has long been popular and has been passed down third generation, eventually becoming both a national and international sport, with spectators and practitioners from all corners of the world. This has allowed Muay Thai to be widely publicized, internationally recognized, and has greatly contributed to the country's reputation. On July 30, 2010, the Ministry of Culture, through the Department of Cultural Promotion, inscribed Muay Thai as a national intangible cultural heritage to promote awareness of its value.On May 3, 2011, the Cabinet resolved to designate February 6th of every year as Muay Thai Day. Somdet Prasan Pet the 8th, or more popular known as Prajasir, was a Thai king whose great proficiency in Muay Thai was evident. He enjoyed going out to spar with commoners. He developed the fundamental techniques of Muay Thai.Known as Muay Thai Thamrap Phajausua, and used the art of Muay Thai to defend the kingdom, saving it from foreign colonization. From village grounds and temple fairs to the world stage where light shines from all directions, Muay Thai conveys a powerful Thai charm that not only creates excitement, but also tells the story of Thai-ness through every posture and movement. In this episode, we will take you back to the beginning and villain.The art of fighting that has never been forgotten even as time passes, because this is Muay Thai. The legacy of Thai honor that continues to grow gratefully and never forgets its roots. There is also a place in Bangkok that serves as the lifeblood of Thailand's martial arts scene. Ratchathamnon Boxing Stadium. It is a legendary arena that has produced world champions and preserved the art of Muay Thai for over 70 years. This is not just a fighting venue, it's a school of life. Every boxer steps into the ring with honor and dignity. Every punch, every elbow, every knee represent the dedication and skill that has been earned through training. Before the bell rings to signal the start of the fight, every boxer performs the Vaikru Muay Thai ritual. This is a secret and enchanting ceremony to show respect to their teachers and to inherit the spirit of Muay Thai. Every evening at this stadium, there is not only thunderous cheering and thrilling excitement, but also a display of Thai culture to the world.
2: Here is looking amazing. Yeah, this building and this area and this like atmosphere is like so cool. Yeah.
1: From the past to the future, Ratchathamnon continues to stand as an honorable boxing ring, old but never quiet. Because it always progresses without ever forgetting the roots of Thai martial arts.
3: เสน่ห์ของมวยไทยมวยไทยไม่ใช่แค่เป็นกีฬามวยไทยคือเอกลักษณ์อัตลักษณ์มันคือ DNA ของสัญชาตญาณของชีวิตของความรู้สึกของศักดิ์ศรีของคนไทยนั่นเอง
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0: This is the city that never sleeps. 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
0: The city features many distinct points of interest, including the Grand Palace, or magnificent temples like Wat Phragao, bustling night markets,
1: Michelin star street food, or chic hidden cafes tucked away in quiet alleys. Bangkok is a city that charmingly blends the past with the present. It's a destination that tourists worldwide want to return to again and again. And today, I'm taking everyone on a journey to discover why. Bangkok has become a powerful Thai identity that the whole world must keep an eye on. This isn't just a trip, it's a life experience. Welcome to Bangkok, the city you will never forget. The first place I'll take you to experience the essence of Thai identity is a Thai temple and Thai traditional dress to Thai. Wearing chuteh to go to the temple is just a popular practice among Thais, but it's become a trend or a new culture that tourists worldwide adore. It's beautiful, reflects the Thai identity, and also helps generate income for Thai people. This is the charm of Thailand that everyone must try.
2: 然后我问你一下，今天你说泰服来寺庙，感觉怎么样？
3: 我觉得很好，像泰国人一样，更好的体验泰国的文化。我觉得这非常的让我体验那种地道的泰国生活方式。哇，太好了！你看一下，你要，turn around，哇，哇，很闪亮，很漂亮，太美了，那么温柔。你是泰国人现在？
0: Speaking of Bangkok, the city that never sleeps, one thing that stands out and attracts people worldwide is street food. Bangkok is a food lover's paradise. Whether it's day or night, on a small street or in a tiny alley, you will find authentic Thai food with intense flavors, fresh ingredients from a simple food court that turns into a memorable meal. Traveling in Bangkok, I'm telling you, it's unique. One instant speed, a motorbike taxi you out. Want a comfy ride with AC? Getting around is easy. You can book a Grab or take a taxi, or the BDS MRT. And express bus are also excellent options. But if you want to fully immerse yourself in a Thai atmosphere, you absolutely must try tuk-tuk, the rumble sound of the engine and the exhilarating, unforgettable ride. This is the charm of travel unlike any city in the world. This is a timeless identity on three wheels. And for those who don't like the hot, stuffy weather and the chaos of street life, shopping malls are the choice for those who prefer a comfy lifestyle. Shopping malls in the city center and along the Chao Phraya River, this is a sophisticated picture of prosperity that seamlessly merges fashions, technology, and culture. When the sun sets, Bangkok begins to shine with another captivating sight. The nightlife here is diverse and vibrant, offering everything to venues with stunning views of the Chao Phraya River. Bangkok isn't just a destination, but it's a nightlife experience that visitors will never forget.

0: you?
1: Hi, Jen. How are you doing? Are you free on Sunday? Do you want to do something?
0: I'm busy on Sunday. I'm going to lunch with my parents. How about Saturday?
1: Sure. Saturday is fine with me.
0: What do you have in mind?
1: How about driving out to the Brooks Village to do some outlet shopping? I need a suit for a wedding next weekend. Need your help picking one out.
0: Sounds perfect. I also need a new pair of running shoes. What time?
1: I can pick you up at your place at about 8:30 if you like.
0: That's too early. I have a yoga class at 7:30, but should be home by 9.
1: I shall pick you up at 9:30 then. That'll give you half an hour to get ready.
0: Great.
1: By the way, do you fancy some pancakes for breakfast? I can get some while you're at a yoga class.
0: That'd be very nice. Thanks. See you Saturday.
1: See you. There. I've just made plans with my friends for this weekend. Sometimes it's easier to use text messages rather than a phone call. When we want to make plans, we usually have to make suggestions like where to go, what to eat, what to buy, what to do. Use these phrases to make suggestions. How about, what about, plus noun and gerund, verb ing. For example, how about getting an ice cream after dinner? What about Italian food? Do you fancy plus noun gerund, verb ing? Do you fancy a drink this evening? Do you fancy going out for a meal after work? Shall we? Plus infinitive without to. Shall we have lunch before going to the beach? Do you want? Plus infinitive with to. Do you want to join me for a game of tennis tomorrow?
2: Stay tuned for our next episode of Warren.
3: There are lots of interesting topics for you to learn.
4: And it is a great chance for you to improve your English.
2: Enjoy watching. Bye-bye.
5: แนวทางการใช้สื่อการเรียนการสอน DLTV ของมูลนิธิการศึกษาทางไกลผ่านดาวเทียมในพระบรมราชูปถัมภ์ 1. สื่อการเรียนการสอนอนุญาตให้ใช้เพื่อการจัดการเรียนการสอนตามการออกอากาศของ DLTV เท่านั้น 2. ห้ามทำซ้ำดัดแปลงหรือเผยแพร่สื่อของ DLTV เพื่อประโยชน์ส่วนตนหรือเพื่อกิจกรรมที่มีลักษณะแสวงหาผลประโยชน์โดยมิได้รับอนุญาตสอบถามข้อมูลเพิ่มเติมได้ที่มูลนิธิการศึกษาทางไกลผ่านดาวเทียมในพระบรมราชูปถัมภ์